Bob Marley with Jamming. You're listening to Absolute Radio, where real music matters. I'm Dan Noble, and this is The Night Shift. I hope you're doing well, whatever it is you're doing awake right now, middle of the night, here on Thursday. Hey, it's a little bit cooler than it's been the last few days, last few nights. It's actually a bit more manageable now, isn't it? I'm Dan Noble, and this is Absolute Radio. Got Chili Peppers on the way for you pretty soon, with the title track of a brilliant early noughties album. We're going to do that after new music from the Rolling Stones. This summer, they released their new album, Foreign Tongues. Here's a little taster from it. It's called In the Stars.

Hello, this is Felix White from the Maccabees. Join me on Sunday nights from 10 playing some of my favourite guitarists on Absolute Radio. And whenever you like on Rayo.

Brilliant tune from the Cranberries. That is Dreams, and we are Absolute Radio. I'm Dan Noble. 10 weeks of tickets is going on right now. We are deep into it. Good few weeks now where you can win your way to some huge gigs that are happening this year. It's all about Wolf Alice this week. When you listen to the Dave Berry Breakfast Show and on Home Time with Bush and Richie, Wolf Alice tickets up for grabs. I've seen them live a few times now, latest time being their most recent UK tour. I saw them at London's O2 Arena, and everything is just up a notch since this new album. The production value of seeing them live is huge, and there's something kind of, I don't know if it's about how they space out on stage or just the general energy. It doesn't feel like a singer and their band. It just feels like, you know, a band where everyone individually has huge stage presence. It's really cool to see. We've got a chance to win.

0: 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You can find me there this week on mornings. I'm usually there in the afternoons, but this week you can find me there from 10 straight after the Dave Berry Breakfast Show. It's like a sandwich. Here, I'm before Dave. Then over at Absolute Radio Noughties, I'm after Dave. This week, I've got a tune from another Noughties artist on the way for you pretty soon. It is the opening track from the debut album from Kasabian. We're going to do it alongside new music from The Last Dinner Party and EMF coming up.
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Club Foot, you're listening to Absolute Radio. If you're night shifting, that is the exact type of tune you need right now for the energy, right? Plenty more like it to come. I'm with you all the way until six. Right now, new music from The Last Dinner Party. If you've seen them live over the last kind of couple of years, you'll have no doubt seen this song live. It's been part of their set for a while, and now they've released it as a single. Got a pretty big summer planned. They're going to be supporting Wolf Alice at Finsbury Park, the show you can win tickets to when you listen to the Dave Berry Breakfast Show and Home Time. They're playing a slot at BST Hyde Park as well. They're very busy. This one's called Big Dog.

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0: got some Stereophonics on the way for you in a little bit. One of those songs from the Phonics that really does showcase just how incredible Kelly Jones's voice is, especially so. We're going to do it, as well as a recent one from Noah Kahan on the way, and Sheryl Crow right after this.
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1: 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Tunes from The Phonics and The Coral on the way for you pretty soon after Cheryl Cry.
2: This ain't no disco.

That's Stereophonics with Just Looking. I'm Dan Noble. This is Absolute Radio. Hope you're doing well. I've been having some like problems hearing recently, just like muffled hearing, which when you play songs on the radio isn't ideal, right? So yesterday I took myself to go and get my ears like syringed, essentially, you know, wax removed. Apologies if you're having a midnight snack right now. And I went for the first time, never been before. I'm not sure it's a good sign when you sit down and the ear specialist looks in your ear and says the phrase, and I quote, "Oh, Jesus." But we went ahead with it. Everything's fine. I can hear crystal clear now. It's great. It means I can enjoy this tune in its entirety. The Great Divide, Noah Kahan.

Hello, this is Felix White from the Maccabees. Join me on Sunday nights from 10 playing some of my favourite guitarists on Absolute Radio. And whenever you like on Rayo.

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If you want to hear more tunes like that, check out our radio station, Absolute Radio 90s. 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We're going to do another one on the way, another 90s staple after we do this. Green Day, Wake Me Up When September Ends. It's playing right here on Absolute Radio.

0: Republica, we're ready to go. We're Absolute Radio. Later this morning on the Dave Berry Breakfast Show, the team are going to be compiling their list of trust issues, things that people do that make you not trust them. Here's some of the issues that have made the cut so far.
1: So far, you know, since we began this journey some months ago, and with your help, we know that you have some trust issues with people who constantly smile, mm-hmm. who carry a comb in their pocket, people yes. who close their eyes when they talk to you, especially when they raise their eyebrows so their eyelids are stretched over their eyeballs that they really mm-hmm. protrude, mm-hmm. people who don't move their arms when they walk. Of course, people with tiny mouths.
2: Of course, yeah.
1: People who wear their jumpers over their shoulders. Mm-hmm. People who lick their lips constantly when talking to you. And people who buy sandwiches or wraps from small franchised petrol stations.
2: The weirdest of the bunch so far, that.
0: They're licking their lips for me, because once you notice it, you can't stop. If you've got anything to add to it, make sure you get involved on the Dave Berry Breakfast Show. Dave and the team are here from 6. I've got Queen to play you on the way. One of their best, I'd say. And Evanescence after this.
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Right, I'm Dan Noble. This is The Night Shift. Dermot Kennedy to get on for you right now. Tune from his brilliant latest album. It's called The Weight of the Woods. He released it in April. This is called Turnstile.

0: Coming up to three on your Thursday, we're Absolute Radio. I'm Dan Noble. I've got The Cure on the way for you in a little bit. Super catchy one from them. We're going to do it after REM and a song that, and I don't think I'm exaggerating here, is simply one of the greatest songs of all time. I reckon you'll agree as well. It's a song released in the late noughties and it plays after this.
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0: 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I'm Dan Noble. I've got The Cure on the way for you in a little bit. Super catchy one from them. We're going to do it after REM and a song that, and I don't

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1: It's the night shift here on Absolute Radio. I'm Dan Noble. I've got The Cure and REM on the way for you after we do this from Elbow.

0: That's The Cure. We're Absolute Radio. Last week on the Dave Berry Breakfast Show, you might have missed this, one listener explained that she doesn't trust her husband because of the way he makes cereal. How could you possibly make cereal wrong? I hear you ask. Well, have a listen.
1: Get the bowl out.
2: Yeah.
1: Get the cornflakes from the cupboard. Mm-hmm. Pour a large bowl of cornflakes into the bowl. Get the milk. Pour the milk into the cereal. Make sure it's fully covered.
2: Mm-hmm.
1: So it's borderline too much milk.
2: Okay.
1: Let it soak for about 2 to 3 minutes.
2: 2 to 3 minutes.
1: And then I pour the milk down the sink and eat the soggy cornflakes.
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2: So horrible. This is not what Mr. Kellogg wanted.
0: What a waste. Have you got a trust issue to add? 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

Hello, this is Felix White from the Maccabees. 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And whenever you like on Rayo.

You two playing here on Absolute Radio, where real music matters. Got a guitar icon to get on for you right now. If you enjoy your guitar tunes, and actually, quite frankly, getting nerdy about the guitars, you've got to have a listen to the Felix White Show. Felix White, guitarist from the Maccabees, he's been doing shows here on Absolute Radio every Sunday this month. Last one is happening this weekend, and he celebrates the guitar and guitarists in all its form and in all their forms as well. You can catch up with the whole series in the Rayo app, and the final show is happening this Sunday evening.

0: The gorgeous sing from Travis playing on Absolute Radio, where real music matters. This is The Night Shift. John Richardson's going to be back at the weekend. He's going to be back on Saturday after having last weekend off. He's going to be joined by his good mate Lindsay Santoro on the show. They've got lots to bring you. The return of Lindsay Santoro Guide, which sees Lindsay bringing her ability to think on the spot about a local area. The Literal Police, which will be hearing a case about the heir to the throne, by the way. If you missed any of the recent shows, you can catch up in Rayo. But you can have a listen to John Richardson back here Saturday morning with Lindsay Santoro here at Absolute Radio. I'm Dan Noble. We're going to do some 2010s Arctic Monkeys on the way in a little bit, and one of the best from New Order after this.
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taken from the album AM. That is Arctic Monkeys, Snap Out of It on Absolute Radio. I've been over on Absolute Radio 10s this week as a little bit of cover, doing afternoons there, getting to play songs like that and getting to play some more songs that are kind of not forgotten about, but kind of a really kind of reminded me of moments in the 2010s. Just like that one, you know, the early 2010s. It was round about the time of the Olympics as well, that kind of maybe a year or so afterwards. If you want to hear more tunes from the 2010s, have a listen to Absolute Radio 10s in Rayo or on your smart speaker. Right, I'm Dan Noble and this is The Night Shift on Absolute Radio. Speaking of the 10s, we'll do another tune from that decade shortly after four, one of the biggest British bands to emerge in the 2010s. That plays for you. And right now this, Kate Bush with Running Up The Hill on Absolute Radio.

0: This is The Night Shift here on Absolute Radio, the radio station where real music matters. I'm Dan Noble with you until the Dave Berry Breakfast Show returns. Got some Catfish and the Bottlemen lined up in a little bit. Got new music from Kasabian as well. And Weezer with a song all about doppelgangers right after this.
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No matter how many times I hear that song, that a cappella at the end, the harmonies, it's like it scratches an itch in my brain. That is Aerosmith. Love in an Elevator. We're Absolute Radio. I'm Dan Noble and this is Early Breakfast for your Thursday morning. I hope you're doing well. Mag Street Preachers on the way after new music from Kasabian. Great Pretender.

0: Such a good tune. Manic Street Preachers, You Stole the Sun from My Heart, playing here on Absolute Radio. New Manic Special is available over in Rayo. We are celebrating 30 years of their album, Everything Must Go. Ben Burrell hosts it, joined by James Dean Bradfield and more special guests for the celebration. Have a listen back over in the free Rayo app. Good morning, I'm Dan Noble and this is Early Breakfast. It is Thursday, the 28th of May. Big evening last night for Palace fans, with Palace winning the Conference League final. There's going to be some sore heads in South London waking up this morning for sure. In fact, good morning to Andreas, who's on the journey back from Leipzig now after going to the final, and to Charlie, who was at the Sellers Park viewing party last night as well. Huge result. Right, I'm going to do a tune on the way from the noughties for you, taken from one of the most influential debut albums of that decade, released right at the start of it. We're going to do that and some Alanis Morissette in the next 15.
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playing right here on Absolute Radio. It's Early Breakfast. Got a one-take wonder from Alanis Morissette to get on for you in a moment. I bet you won't believe that the vocals recorded in just one go. She's actually headlining at a brand new festival called State Fair this summer. We're really excited about the lineup for this. It's quite rare to have a festival debut with such a solid lineup. For example, State Fair, Alanis, one of the headliners, Kings of Leon another, the Lumineers another, and then amongst them over the weekend, the Coral going to be there, Katie Tunstall, Razorlight, so many of our favourite artists. You can find all the details for State Fair by heading to absoluteradio.co.uk/tickets, and you could be witnessing this live.

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Join me on Sunday nights from 10 playing some of my favourite guitarists on Absolute Radio. And whenever you like on Rayo.

A big tune from the mid-noughties in the form of Orson, No Tomorrow. 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You can listen on Rayo or on your smart speaker and still get the Dave Berry Breakfast Show this morning from 6. And you'll find me straight afterwards, actually. I'm sandwiching Dave Berry because I'm over on Absolute Radio Noughties from 10 every morning this week doing the No Repeat Guarantee. Perhaps catch you then when I'm sounding a little bit more awake. I'm Dan Noble. It's early breakfast. It is 20 to 5. I've got new music from Foo Fighters on the way in a little bit. We're also going to get on a timeless riff from Pixies and Bryan Adams after this. Where

Timeless riff, this, isn't it? Kind of a bit 60s in a way. That is Pixies with Here Comes Your Man, and you're listening to Absolute Radio on the way after five. I'm going to get on a new tune from Blossoms to play you. It's got an 80s British icon on the backing vocals. We're going to do that in a little bit. Right now, new music from Foo Fighters. Quite the wake-up call for you, this one, if the alarm's just gone off. This is called Caught in the Echo. It's playing on Absolute Radio.

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11: Top stories this hour. The UK faces a lost generation unless urgent action is taken on youth unemployment. A government review warns the number of young people not in work, education or training could hit 1.25 million within 5 years. It's currently just under a million. The report says entry-level jobs are disappearing and claims anxiety linked to social media is also keeping more under 24s out of work. Esther Gay became an online safety campaigner after her daughter Brianna was murdered in 2023.
12: I just don't think that young people are equipped to navigate that at that age, and I do really support a ban on social media for under 16s.
11: Matthew Perry's family says he was failed by people around him after his former assistant was jailed following the actor's overdose death. Kenneth Iwamasa's been sentenced to nearly 3.5 years after admitting supplying ketamine to the Friends star in 2023. The US military says it shot down several drones and struck a control site in southern Iran. It's after identifying what it calls a direct threat to its forces and commercial shipping. Resident doctors in England being urged to call off their planned strike next month. The British Medical Association has announced a planned walkout from the 15th to the 19th of June. Oliver Glasner has signed off as Crystal Palace manager with a third trophy in 12 months. The Austrian led the club to a 1-0 win over Rayo Vallecano to add the Conference League to the FA Cup and Community Shields. These fans were watching the final in Leipzig at Selhurst Park and have paid tribute to him.
13: He's the best manager we've ever had by far. I don't know where you'd put a statue.
14: There was all that drama at Christmas and all the comments he made, but he leaves a legend now.
15: Great way to send him off, great way to send him off.
16: Yeah. Best game.
11: And online bank Monzo's launching a phone plan that gets cheaper each year. The network will rely on Virgin O2 signals. Bosses said the plans will rival traditional models by reducing costs for loyalty up to 30% over time. From Sky News, I'm Barry Weir.

Lenny Kravitz playing right here on Absolute Radio, the radio station where real music matters. It's 5:10 here on Thursday morning. Hope you're doing well. Last weekend, the festival season really kicked off, didn't it? Neighbourhood Weekend, Victoria Park in Warrington, maybe you were there. We sent Jay Lawrence there to chat to some of the artists backstage. The likes of Blossoms, Razorlight, Cast. You'll be able to check out those interviews real soon. But right now, over on the Absolute Radio socials, you can check out some live clips from the weekend, including Blossoms, a clip of Gary. The song that goes hand in hand with the big statue of a gorilla that joins them on stage. Great to see him making a reappearance as well. Check that out over on our socials. Right now, I've got new music from Blossoms to play you. This one features Rick Astley on the backing vocals, right? And Blossoms and Rick Astley, they do go quite far back. A few years ago when they first collaborated and they did a Smiths covers type of set. And then they did it at Glastonbury as well as a surprise. And they released a clip on their socials, Blossoms did, when they were showing Rick Astley this song. And it kind of looks in a way like a few brothers showing their dad something that they've been working on. You know, looking for the approval. It's very sweet. Have a listen now, especially in the backing vocals. You'll hear Rick Astley. This is Blossoms with Joke About Divorce.

0: Aztec Camera playing here on Absolute Radio. Coming up to 20 past five on Thursday morning. I'm Dan Noble. I'm going to do some Radiohead on the way in a little bit. A tune I really like from them, from the Bends. It's a song that Tom York's not a massive fan of. In fact, he once described the song as being, I quote, two Rod Stewarts. Not entirely sure what he means by it. We're going to do that, and we're going to do some Mumford & Sons on the way as well.
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Mumford & Sons, The Cave on Absolute Radio. We recently gave you the chance to win your way to go and see Mumford & Sons live as part of 10 weeks of tickets. This week, it is all about Wolf Alice. For me, one of the best bands you could see live. They're playing a big show in London this summer. You could be there when you listen to the Dave Berry Breakfast Show and when you listen to Bush & Richie later today. Right, this is Soul Asylum, Runaway Train, Absolute Radio.

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It's this period of anticipation which really makes the Dave Berry Breakfast Show even better. Or perhaps it's all planning and hard work, but don't tell him that. Back this morning from 6.

0: It was almost love. It was almost love.
1: Rag and Bowman with Skin. You're listening to Absolute Radio, where real music matters. Dave and the team are here from Six. They're going to be back compiling their list of trust issues, the things people do that make you not trust them. Here's a little reminder of some issues that have made the list so far.
2: So far, you know, since we began this journey some months ago, and with your help, we know that you have some trust issues with people who constantly smile, mm-hmm. who carry a comb in their pocket. People who close their eyes when they talk to you, especially when they raise their eyebrows so their eyelids are stretched over their eyeballs that they really mm-hmm, protrude. Mm-hmm. People who don't move their arms when they walk. Of course, people with tiny mouths.
3: Of course, yeah.
2: People who wear their jumpers over their shoulders. Mm-hmm. People who lick their lips constantly when talking to you. And people who buy sandwiches or wraps from small franchised petrol stations.
3: The weirdest of the bunch so far, man.
1: We've got to add in people that don't like dogs, right? That's got to be there. What about you? What have you got to add to the list? 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Right, this is Paramore, Misery Business, playing on Absolute Radio.

Paramore, Misery Business. We're Absolute Radio. I'll play more songs like that one for you from 10 this morning over on Absolute Radio Noughties. You can also catch the Dave Berry Breakfast Show there, as well as all of the Absolute Radio stations. And on the way, you've got the chance to win tickets to go and see Wolf Alice. Have a good Thursday.

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0: It's Thursday morning. Thanks for joining us here on The Breakfast Show, home to a bit of 8-bit. Can you tell me who's getting the full Sega Mega Drive treatment here? Hoping to do just that is Kerry. Good morning, Kerry.
1: Good morning, Dave and the team.
0: Kerry, welcome along to the show. So, who is it on a bit of 8-bit?
1: Is it Blondie with
0: it
1: the comic?
0: It is Blondie with a comic. Well done. Grabbing the final adult sippy cup of the working week. Kerry, congratulations. Have a wonderful day ahead.
1: Thank you very much.
0: Cheers, Kez. Speak to you later on and there'll be a chat. Sorry, Kerry, sorry. Kerry, sorry. You're having your big moment there and I cut you off. I'm so sorry. Kerry, please say a fond farewell to the nation. The floor is yours.
1: Bye, everyone. Have a good day.
0: Lovely. Thanks, Kerry. Speak to you soon. Tomorrow, your chance to win a Wickes gift card worth £250. Well done, Kerry.

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22: It's slow now in Durham, as you'd north on the A1. An accident partially blocking the carriageway from junction 60 for Bradbury up towards Bowburn at junction 61. And it's slow anti-clockwise on the M25. An accident closing lane 1 just after junction 30 for Lakeside. Long queues in Kent heading through Sittingbourne, as you'd south on the A249. That's partially blocked due to an accident in the A2 at the Quay Street roundabout and the M2 at junction 5 for Stockbury roundabout. However, the M5 northbound in Worcestershire has reopened from Tuesday's lorry fire at junction 5 for Droitwich.
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0: Coming up next, two people are going to be live on The Breakfast Show playing What Is The Time, Mr. Wolf Alice, as part of 10 weeks of tickets. And right now, I urge you to continue your trust issues, the unusual ones that we can add to the definitive list. And Liz in Sheffield, you have got real trust issues, let me tell you. She says, morning, Dave, morning, team. Never trust someone you don't know saying take care after your conversation. They don't know you, so they don't really care if you actually do take care or not. So if they can lie about that, what else might they be insincere about?
1: Oh, that's right, okay. That's escalated quickly, hasn't it?
0: Yeah, it really has. Liz, take a breath. Oh, Rich was such an innocent, sweet man before he joined his breakfast show, and now all of these things are coming down the road at you, Rich.
1: Yeah.
0: It's awful. But Liz, I mean, it's just a nice thing to say.
2: Yeah, I think she's reading too much into it.
0: I mean, can we put people who say take care after a conversation onto the UK's list of unusual trust issues?
1: Are we adding politeness to the UK's trust issues?
2: I don't know. A bit too much.
0: Liz, yeah, I think it might be a step too far, Liz, but, you know, then again, we have put men with blonde hair and people with tiny mouths already.
2: True.
0: So,
2: you know. I wonder how she feels about go well.
0: Go well.
1: Imagine the words take care coming out of a tiny mouth.
0: Yeah, well, that's a nightmare. That is a nightmare. Yeah. Keep them coming. The number, 812. 12:15.
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9: Who's in Merseyside as you head south on the Nosey Expressway. An accident has blocked the carriageway from the M57 at Junction 1 for the Tarbock Island down towards Hale Bank. And it's slow in Suffolk, heading through Barton Mills as you head north on the A11. An accident partially blocking the carriageway as you're at the Five Ways roundabout. It's queuing clockwise on the M25. An accident partially blocking the QE2 bridge with a lane closed anti-clockwise approaching Junction 30 for Lakeside. And queues in Kent through Sittingbourne as you head south on the A249. That remains partially blocked between the Key Street roundabout and the M2.
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18: We're hearing this morning how tough it is out there for young people without a job who aren't training or studying either.
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18: That's 18-year-old Courtney speaking, as it's feared the number of 16 to 24-year-olds in that position could hit 1 in 6 within 5 years. It's 1 in 8 now, so about a million young people. A report claims it could lead to a lost generation. Courtney says the jobs market isn't easy right now.
6: People might see talks about it, joking about it all the time on my For You page. It's care, army.
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6: Traffic continues to queue towards Durham this morning. Ashford North on the A1, an accident closing two lanes between Junction 60 for Bradbury and Bowburn at Junction 61. And Slough and Cheshire, Ashford South on the M53, a breakdown partially blocking the carriageway at Junction 12 for Chester. Slough in the West Midlands, Ashford North on the M5, that's now partially blocked approaching West Bromwich at Junction 1. And Longkeys in West Sussex, Ashford East on the A27 through Lancing, an accident partially blocking the carriageway not far from Shoreham Airport, that's causing queues back towards Sompting.
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0: You are listening to Absolute Radio on your Thursday morning. Coming up at 9, I will be launching the No Repeat Guarantee, meaning you are repeat-free throughout your work day. On the way next, however, we celebrate this heat wave so many are enjoying slash enduring the only way we know how, with a very special round of Beat the Intro.
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21: He's down the Vale of Glamorgan, actually east on the M43 Bridge End. It's partially blocked approaching Junction 35 of Pencoyd. And he's in Warwickshire, actually west on the A46 Warwick Bypass. That's partially blocked from the Guy's Cliff Interchange towards the Birmingham Road at Budbrook. Slow in Sheffield, actually south on the A61 Halifax Road. An accident blocking the carriage road from Southie Green Road towards Foxhill Road. And slow in West Yorkshire, actually south on the A1. An accident now closing two lanes as at the M62 at Junction 41.
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4: The top stories this hour. There's a warning of a lost generation of around 1 million young people in the UK who are out of work, education or training, with that number set to rise. A report out later is expected to tell us that one in six 16 to 24-year-olds could fall into that category within 5 years. It's one in eight now. Alex had been in care and left school when he was 16.
5: Probably about two friends who got jobs out of 20 or 30, and that's only because they've got it from family, because their dad works with them or something. I can apply for universal credit, but I've already done it, but I don't want to stay in that for even longer than 2-3 months.
4: 50% of drug driving tests done in December returned positive results. Police say substances are now a bigger issue behind the wheel than drink. The US military's carried out fresh strikes on Iran overnight. Iranian media's also reporting an attack on an American airbase, insisting aggression will not go unanswered. And history's been made for Crystal Palace. They won their first European trophy, defeating Rayo Vallecano in the Conference League final. It ended 1-0. We were with fans watching back home in South London.
6: So proud what we've achieved.
7: We're little Crystal Palace, and we can sing Champions of Europe.
4: It means they've bagged a spot in next season's Europa League.
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4: Dry, sunny and very warm, though showers in places. Summer could be thundery. Highs between 21 and 32. That's the latest. I'm Andrea Fox.
8: Thank you, Andrea. Well done, Crystal Palace.
4: Yes, congrats.

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Love on Absolute Radio. This is Leona on National Hamburger Day. And I don't think anybody can eat more hamburgers than my son, Harley. He must have broken some world records by now. It's also World Passion Fruit Martini Day. Not something I've ever tried, actually. It's Kylie Minogue's birthday. She is 58 today. And also on the show, I'm going to be talking about staycations, what that means to you, and also talking about half term. But now, it's Guns N' Roses and Paradise City.

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0: Cardigans, Love Fool on Absolute Radio. This is Leona. Now, does it annoy you when you see things like this? I saw this yesterday. It said, 10 best towns in Cornwall for a staycation. That is not a staycation. A staycation is when you stay at home and have day trips. What they described there was a holiday, quite simply a holiday. It shouldn't be treated as something less than going abroad when you go away in this country, because we have a beautiful country to holiday in. So I want to hear from you today if you agree with me, and also if you're having a staycation and want to shout out on the show, you and the kids, get in touch with me, text me on 81215 or WhatsApp 0330 123 1215 for your staycation shout outs. 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Or call 03434 156 317. Calls charged at the standard rate over 18s only. Lines close at 5pm tomorrow. Good luck. And Oasis on the way next.
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Lenny Kravitz, American Woman on Absolute Radio with the No Repeat Guarantee, doing staycation shout-outs today, which is if you are staying at home and doing day trips. But I will throw in some actual UK holiday shout-outs as well, because I've got a great one just come in. But first, Leona, me and my missus have been doing staycations for the past 3 years. Don't have a car, but I can drive. So we hire a car and we go on day trips every day. Last year, we went to Tricross Zoo, The Deep, Alton Towers, and to Skegness. That's from Simon in Mansfield. Now, a UK vacation shout out for this particular family. They are known as the Smith Prior family, which includes the boys, Patrick and Joseph, and dog Elsa. And Leona, we're in Wales at the moment, the Brecon Beacons in Abergavenny, on our way to Waterfall Country, the Elidea Trail, which sounds fantastic. We actually live in Essex, but we're glamping in a safari tent, and it's amazing. I'm not sure what a safari tent is, but it sounds awesome, and I'm extremely jealous, especially in this weather. I think the right way to do it. Text me now with your staycation or UK vacation shout-outs for half-term. Text me on 81215 or WhatsApp me. This is new from the Cortinas. It's called The Luckiest Man Alive. Absolute Radio.

0: Specials and Ghost Town before that new song from the Cortinas, The Luckiest Man Alive. This is Absolute Radio, talking about staycations. Dexter has come in for a staycation today. We're coming to Central London, and then we're going to go to the cinema.
1: We're going to watch the Michael movie.
0: Yes, we're going to see the Michael film and then go for a meal. Anybody else want a staycation shout out? Text me on 81215 for this half term week. You can also WhatsApp me. 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

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It's the No Repeat Guarantee. We're doing some half-term shout-outs today. Hi to Lisa Littlewood and the Mini Littlewoods, or the Little Littlewoods. We have Ellie and Murray, and they're in Birmingham, and today they're going to the park, and they're going to have a staycation in their local area. I also want to know today, what did your parents make you do in half-term? How does it differ from half-terms these days? I'm just trying to think. Mine was very much fresh air-based, lots of outdoor stuff, and I used to do a lot of cycling. But what did you do in your half-terms growing up? Can you remember? Send me some great memories. Text me on 81215. WhatsApp 0330 123 1215 for that. And also your half-term shout-outs.

0: 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We're talking about half term. 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
0: Really? You didn't enjoy it?
1: No, I think we'd have rather stayed at home with our own toys.
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1: Wow.
0: I loved them. 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
1: The top stories this hour. It's been confirmed the number of young people not in work, education or training has soared to just over 1 million. It's a post-COVID high, up by 89,000 in the last year. Courtney says the job market is really tough.
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1: Today, a report's expected to warn it's only going to get worse, with fears of a lost generation if action's not taken to tackle it. Kent police say a teenager's died after being in open water during this week's hot weather. Officers were called to Swanscombe yesterday afternoon. 8 children are among 10 people who've drowned. Jill Biden's revealed she thought her husband was suffering a stroke during a TV debate in 2024. Joe Biden's performance in it eventually led him to pulling out of the US presidential election campaign. And the Crystal Palace chairman says he won't be trying to change Oliver Glasner's decision to leave despite their Conference League success. He lifted the club's first European trophy in his final game in charge last night, the third piece of silverware in 2 years.
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1: Dry, sunny and very warm, though showers in places. Summer could be thundery, highs between 21 and 32. That's the latest. I'm Andrea Fox.

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Stone Roses. This is Absolute Radio. What was half term like for you growing up? Hi to Rich Tucker, the painter. Leona, we used to love school holidays. I grew up on a council estate. We had loads of friends. We had a park and woods right next to our house, and we'd play 1, 2, 3 and in, and fox and hounds, which would go on for hours. I don't know these games, actually. We also did footy down the park, pixies and dropsies on the roundabout. Not sure what that is either. Climb trees down the woods or play war. Also the odd day at the beach because Southsea and Hailing Island weren't far away. Really good days. I'm 53 now and a good show as always. Rich, that sounds like a wonderful childhood. Mine was very outdoorsy as well, but not to that extent. I mean, I love the sound of those games. And hi to Diane. Leona, ours was playing outside or day trips and we'd take a picnic up the mountain for a day. Where did you live, Diane? Text me on 8 12 15. What was half term and the school holidays like for you growing up? You can also WhatsApp me 0330 123 1215.

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0: Lily Allen, The Fear on Absolute Radio. This is the No Repeat Guarantee. What was half terms like when you were growing up? Hi to John. Leona, for me, it was on the BMX all day long. Now, I didn't have a BMX. My parents didn't get me one. I just had a sort of normal bike, but I took the mudguards off and resprayed it and tried to make it look like a BMX, so I had a fake one. Hi to Lee. I always spent a week on the Isle of Wight. From where I live in Portsmouth, used to get there in about an hour from door to door. We went over on the hovercraft and we had some wonderful times there. Yes, I had the odd holiday as a child at the Isle of Wight. Fantastic place. Text me on 81215 or WhatsApp me with your half-term and school holiday memories. £750,000 can be won tomorrow on Make Me a Winner. 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
1: 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You're a real music consultant now. This is

Sam Fender, people watching. Hi to Rich, who was talking about a game he used to play called 1, 2, 3 and out. So it's basically a form of hide and seek, he says. Somebody would count on a lamppost. Everyone else would hide. The hiders would have to get to the lamppost without being seen and then say 1, 2, 3 and in. But if they saw you, the one that was counting, they would say 1, 2, 3 and out. Rich, I think I used to play this, but it was called something else. Thank you for jogging my memory. Leona, I live in South Wales, says Diane, and the mountains were at the back of the house. That would explain it. And Julie from Essex, we used to play a game called 40-40 runouts and pick up dropsy on a roundabout. You would drop, say, a stone whilst laying down on a roundabout, which was spun fast, and someone else would then pick it up. Love these games. We used to have so much fun, didn't we? Do you think we had better childhoods? Before the age of social media and computers and screens? This is the No Repeat Guarantee with Phantom Planet in California.

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0: Sledgehammer. 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
1: 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Absolute
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Metallica Enter Sandman. Leona, that game, 1, 2, 3 and in, my area was called Aki, says Ant. Thank you for your message on WhatsApp. Simon says, yes, we had a better childhood. Out all day, only back when hungry or when it was dark. Yeah, we had that experience when we were at the caravan park. I just let Dexter stay out till it was bedtime. Much easier. Richard from Solihull. Leona, for me, the childhood memories were scrumping, British bulldog at the park, goalposts for jumpers, murder ball, now called dodgeball. And this one, which is kind of like an early form of gambling, Rich says, throwing your 2p's and 1p's and the closest to the wall wins all of the money. Interesting. Thank you for these memories. This is Absolute Radio on Half Term Week. Now with Noah Kahan and Stick Season.

0: who were at the Neighbourhood Weekender. 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Music coming up from The Verve, who of course played live alongside Oasis last year.
1: Entertainment news.
0: And a band who were inspired by The Verve and Oasis' shows last year were The Script. And in fact, their new album was inspired by the Oasis reunion gigs. They said it was incredible to see Noel and Liam walk out on that stage holding hands. The hairs on the back of my neck stood up. I don't think they know how much that resonated with people my age who are still holding grudges on people from back in the day. If those two can get over it, there is a chance for everyone. And their new album was inspired by this reconciliation. The album is called The User's Guide to Being Human, The Script, and that is out soon. Midday news coming up.
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9: The top stories this hour. A damning review into rising numbers of young people not working or learning is calling for structural change across the board. Official figures show the number of 16 to 24-year-olds currently in that category rose to over a million from January to March. Our political correspondent Tom Claiborne has more.
10: Former Health Secretary Alan Milburn says our young people are in genuine distress and that significant change to the jobs market is needed to help get more of them into work. He said schools will need to play their part too, helping youngsters set themselves up for life after education and not just focus on good exam results. We'll find out more in his final report, which is coming in the autumn.
9: A 15-year-old boy from Wellingborough has been charged with 22 sex offences following an investigation by Northamptonshire Police. Allegations date between 2022 and last year against 10 girls. An eighth child has died after drowning in a pond in Kent during the warm spell. Experts have been warning of the dangers of cold water shock and of swimming in open water. And the Prime Minister's joined fan groups in signing a letter calling for Saturday's Champions League final to be free to watch on TV. TNT Sports are currently showing Arsenal's match with Paris Saint-Germain.
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9: Dry, sunny and very warm, though showers in places. Summer could be thundery. Highs between 21 and 32. That's the latest. I'm Andrea Fox.

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It's Absolute Radio. 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

0: 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We've been talking about getting our kids away from the screens and computer screens and phone screens. And Dex is in the studio with me and pretending to produce the show, but actually probably just playing Roblox. Is that what you're doing?
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0: 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Oh, it's a losing battle. 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
1: I had no choice but to hear you. 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

Alanis Morissette, Head Over Feet. David Bowie coming up. Have you heard this new song from The Strokes? It's called Going Shopping. 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
2: Still don't know what I was waiting for, and my time was running wild, a million dead-end streets, and every time I thought I got it made, it seemed the taste was not

0: the Bowie Changes, 1972. Before that, the Strokes going shopping. This is Absolute Radio. This morning on The Breakfast Show, Dave wanted to know what trust issues you have. The things people do that make you not trust them. Listener Sophie joined the team to explain why she doesn't trust people who share drinks.
1: I've got two daughters. I love them. They're very nice.
2: Sophie, are you trying to convince yourself that you like your own kids? I don't know if this is the platform to do that.
3: It's a great review for the kids, though, wasn't it?
2: In case they're listening, they're nice. They are nice.
1: They're fine. They're teenagers now, so...
2: They're not that nice, then.
1: They were a lot cuter. But I don't want to share water. If they've run out of water and they it's hot, I will give them my water. I won't risk their lives, but I don't want it back. Don't try and pass it
4: back.
1: That's
4: their water.
1: And they do know. They've grown up with this knowledge. They would never try and ask for water, share water. Have you seen the bottom of kids' water bottles? You'd have to be a psychopath to drink that.
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23: 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The No.

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0: are Naive on Absolute Radio. So as I mentioned earlier, Dexter and I are having a staycation, day trips, and later on we're going to go and see the movie Michael and then go out for some food. So we'll let you know tomorrow what we think of the movie. We'll do our own review for you. But this is the No Repeat Guarantee. 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

0: 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I'll be on Absolute 80s next with songs from Prince, Kim Wilde and Madonna to start the show. 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Have a great afternoon.
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18: The top story is the sour of former health secretaries warning the UK's future working generation risks being written off if there is an urgent action.
19: Each generation should do better than the previous generation. That's a contract that's been broken.
18: Alan Milburn's behind a review which the government asked for, suggesting up to 1 in 6 young people could be out of work or not in training within 5 years.
19: AI, mental health, the after effects of the pandemic, all of this lack of opportunity in society.
18: Official figures show more than 1 million 16 to 24-year-olds fell into that category in the 3 months leading up to March. 8 children are now among 10 people who are known to have died during the recent hot weather across the UK. A teenage boy's body was pulled yesterday from a pond in Kent. Experts are warning of the dangers of swimming in unsupervised waters. And the Prime Minister has joined fan groups in signing a letter which is calling for Saturday's Champions League final to be free to watch on TV.
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18: Any showers will fade, leaving most places dry with plenty of sunshine this afternoon. That's the latest. I'm Alex Richardson.
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13: And good afternoon, it's Ben Burrell here. The Kaiser Chiefs and an Oasis album track on the way after this.

There is something great about throwing a song like this on in the nice weather. I can't describe what it is, but there's something great about listening to slightly melancholic tunes of the indie variety in the sunshine. Takes me back to my youth. That is Joy Division, Love Will Tear Us Apart, and this is half an hour of indie disco anthems as promised, an Oasis album track from that second record, that huge second record. Let's play that after this. Kaiser Chiefs and I Predict a Riot is playing on FC Radio.

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0: Oasis and She's Electric. That's playing on Thursday afternoons, no repeat guarantee. And we're Absolute Radio, it's Ben Burrell here. Let's continue the half an hour of Indie Disco Bangers with Florence and the Machine and another big 90s band next. Tomorrow, we are giving away £750,000 and time is running out to get involved. 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

half an hour of indie disco anthems, although we're 2 seconds short, so I'll just wait. Okay, it's now half one. Half an hour of indie disco anthems there on Absolute Radio. We'll do that again tonight from 7 o'clock on Daniel Perry's Evening Show if you want to. And also, how about doing it again on Jay Lawrence's Late Night Bonanza from 10 o'clock? Meantime, this is Ben Burrell with you. We're going to continue the No Repeat Guarantee, new Rolling Stones, and talk on the way next. First, though, let's do the Guess the Song game, where you guess a song, something we do every single day on this show. Sadly, we don't do Guess the Temperature every day, which is what we did yesterday. More's the pity, in my opinion. We are doing the Guess the Song game, rather, if I can say that properly, which apparently I can't. I'm going to play you half a second of a song right now. All you have to do is name that tune on 8 to 12 15. What is that? Any ideas? I played this with my producer, Will, earlier. I couldn't get it. Even though I knew the artist, I couldn't get the song. What is it? Any ideas? 8, 12, 15 to text. We are looking for the song title and the artist. What is that? 8, 12, 15. Text me right now. And you can get 3 points on the board this afternoon. We'll extend that clip after 2, as per usual. And we'll play the song in full after 3. Meantime, can you name it right now? I think it's possible. Even though I couldn't do it. I'm sure you can. 8, 12, 15.

That is Talk Talk, It's My Life, and this is Thursday afternoon's No Repeat Guarantee. No songs repeated whilst you are working. A gift we give to you every single day on this radio station. Let's continue it, shall we? A Absolute Radio presenter on the way. Once again, it's not Matt Dyson's 2011 single, I Am What I Am, and that's a disappointment for us all. It's a pretty good song, though. It's coming up after Stereophonics and one of their biggest hits to date.

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Playing this for Nick and Tom, the Palace fans. What a result last night. Come on. That's Skunk and Anansie playing on Absolute Radio. And this is Thursday afternoons, no repeat guarantee. It's Ben Burrell here. Earlier, I played you half a second of a song. Sounded like that. I asked you to name that tune on 8, 12, 15. What is it? Phil the Painter says 20th Century Boy by T-Rex. That is not the right answer. Now, Paul Hughes texting yesterday, you might remember he got the song right on the Guess a Song game where you guess a song, and he also guessed the correct temperature on the game Guess That Temperature, which we're all missing today, let me tell you. So he got double points yesterday on the show, and today he's made another guess at the Guess a Song game where you guess a song, and let me tell you. No points as of yet. I'm sorry to say, no points as of yet. Although, he's got the artist right, but the song wrong. I can't say any more. Hello to Jack in Bath, who says, Ben, is it Can You Dig It by the Mock Turtles? It's not, mate. And this is from Jeff in Weston-super-Mare. I reckon it's Blur and Parklife. It's not. What is it? 8, 12, 15 to text. Name that tune, please. Artist and song title for 3 points. We'll extend that clip after two. Meantime, in a strange moment, let's play Mock Turtles, Can You Dig It, after this.

0: Turtles' Can You Dig It playing on Thursday afternoons, no repeat guarantee. We're Absolute Radio, it's Ben Burrell here, hello.
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0: More news on this upcoming Beatles biopic. I'm obsessed with this, and we've spoken about this on this show a lot. I think it might be like a car crash in slow motion, or it could be the best thing ever. I'm not entirely sure which one yet. Lest we forget, we're getting four separate films released on the same day in 2028. They're calling it, and if you are having your lunch right now, try not to be sick when I say this, but they are calling it the first bingeable theatrical experience. Anyway, some good news about this, because we are all very worried about it. The best news we've had so far on this came out recently. Paul McCartney is impressed with Paul Mescal, who is going to play Paul McCartney in one of these films, or I guess all of these films. He's impressed by Paul Mescal's guitar playing. Apparently, it's pretty good. McCartney even said he's better than me. Not entirely sure if that's true, but some good news about this questionable Beatles series of biopics that we're getting. Read more about this on our website, the home of entertainment news, absoluteradio.co.uk.
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17: The top story is this hour. A teenager has become the 11th person to die after getting into difficulty in open water during the heatwave this May. It's been confirmed a 14-year-old died at Dunnington Bridge in Oxford yesterday, and an investigation's ongoing. Yesterday, the body of a teenage boy was pulled from a pond in Kent. A damning review into rising numbers of young people not working or in education is calling for structural change across the board. Official figures show more than a million 16 to 24-year-olds fell into that category in the 3 months leading up to March. A woman's been jailed for at least 19 years for the murder of her baby daughter. Thea Wilson was just 19 days old when she was attacked by Nicola Blaine in Greenock in 2023. And Steve Clarke's ended any speculation over his future by signing a new 4-year contract as Scotland head coach. He's taken the country to back-to-back European championships and will lead them into their first World Cup since 1998 this summer.
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17: Any showers will fade, leaving most places dry with plenty of sunshine this afternoon. That's the latest. I'm Alex Richardson.

Katie Tunstall and Suddenly I See, playing on Absolute Radio. It's Ben Burrell here. Hello. Want to hear from you right now on 8 12 15. Text me about the geekiest app you have on your phone. It's sort of a little bit of a Dave Berry Breakfast Show cool badge type thing. The geekiest app you have on your phone. Let me know the incredibly dull details on 8 12 15. I ask because recently I downloaded an app that I think if you said to me I had this on my phone at the age of 19 or like 21 or something, I would be disgusted with myself. And I sort of am a little bit disgusted with myself at the age of 39. However, do quite like it because I've got an app on my phone that identifies, wait for it, bird calls. That's right. It listens to bird song and then tells you what birds you've got in your immediate environment. We live right next to it, sort of like right next to the countryside, basically, in Brighton, right on the cusp of the countryside. And we have a lot of birds, a lot of different types of birds, sometimes birds of prey in our back garden. And I said to my wife the other day, I wonder what birds are in our back garden. And she produced this app from her phone nonchalantly that I didn't realise existed until recently. And it does it. It works every single time. It's quite incredible. I mean, from a technology point of view, pretty impressive, isn't it? What's that? You've never been more bored by a radio show in your life. Okay, fine. Point being, though, I have a bird song app identifier on my phone. What about you? Do you have a geeky app? If so, let me know. 8 12 15 to text.

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0: about this from Alex. That bird app is the greatest technological advance that our society's ever seen. Sure, yeah. Yeah, agreed. What's the geekiest app you have on your phone? The big texter on the show right now, 81215 to text. Hi to Dave in Hull, who says, me and my partner also have the bird song app. We thought it was wrong, telling us that there was a green woodpecker nearby. We eventually spotted it the other day. Listen, Dave, mate, never ever doubt the bird app, okay? 81215 to get involved with this. 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Yes, Mega May is here on Make Me A Winner. 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

One of Dyes, a new and me song playing on Absolute Radio. It's the place where real music matters, and it's Ben Burrell here. Earlier, I played you this. That is half a second of a song. What is it? 8, 12, 15? Text me now. We're going to extend that clip in a moment. First, though, let's have a little look at your correspondence, shall we? Is it Lightning Bug by Jake Bolt? Is it? Oh, God. Is it Lightning Bolt by Jake Bug? Good stuff. That's from Key. It's another right answer. Can't even say it. Still another right answer. Dedimitri and Nothing Ever Happens says, Matt, cooking sausages on the barbecue right now in Epping. Very nice. Not the right answer, though. Barbecue on a Thursday afternoon. What sorcery is this? Hello to Alex. I think he's taking the mic. Is it Dude Looks Like a Lady by Aerosmith? 10-song ban. Come on, mate. You're better than that. Let's extend that clip, shall we? From half a second to 1 second. Can you get it from this? Oh, come on. Easy now. 8, 12, 15 to text. We're looking for the artist and the song title. I'm laughing because I've just seen, is it Cliff Richard, Devil Woman? Come on. We're not playing that junk. What is this? 8, 12, 15, text me right now. As I say, we're looking for the artist and the song title. You're now playing for 2 points. That song in full after 3 o'clock. See if you can get it right between now and then, though. The Smiths, a great song from them coming up after this. New music from Graham Coxon, and he's back. And this is his latest song. It's called Billy Says. It's playing on Absolute Radio.

0: Smiths and Panic playing on Absolute Radio. You heard new Graham Coxon beforehand. It's called Billy Says. Let's play one of Graham's bandmates in a second. That is coming up, as is one of the biggest indie tunes of the last couple of years.
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It's Benjamin Thomas Burrell here. It's me and you till 4 o'clock. Then Bush and Richie are back on Home Time, and they could be sending you to go and see Wolf Alice as part of 10 weeks of tickets. Earlier, I said to you in what we have to describe as a moment of confession that I have an app on my phone that tells me what bird is singing in my garden. God, I'm hurtling towards 40 and it's painful. I asked you on 8, 12, 15 if you have similar geeky apps on your phone. Ben, we have an app that tells you how long things will take to dry on the line based on the weather forecast. It says Nat, working from home in Lincolnshire. Very handy app. This is my favourite so far, though, from Sai on Instagram. He says, Ben, I've downloaded a new app. And by the way, before I reveal what this is, I think everyone will need this. I've downloaded a new app for my local council. It tells me what wheelie bin should be put out and when. We have 5 wheelie bins in our area. That's Simon in Suffolk. 5 wheelie bins. What's going on? I do want that app, and in many ways do need that app, actually. More, please. 8 12 15 to text. You can WhatsApp 0330123 1215. Green Day to play for you after Wet Leg.

0: Green Day playing on Thursday afternoons. No repeat guarantee. It's Ben Burrell here. By the way, if you take anything away from today's show, let it be known that lots of people love the Bird app. Which sounds quite generic. If you just turned on, that might sound a bit strange. But basically, there's an app you can get that identifies birdsong in your local vicinity. Quite the big discovery on the show today. We're all pretty excited about it. On the way next, going to play you a great Fleetwood Mac song that has become iconic. That is on the way, as is Biffy Clyro at their best.
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13: The top stories this hour. A ninth child's become the 11th person to die after swimming in open water during the recent heat wave. The 14-year-old boy got into difficulty in the River Thames in Oxford yesterday. An investigation's underway. A damning review into rising numbers of young people not working or learning is calling for structural change across the board. Official figures show the number of 16 to 24-year-olds currently in that category rose to over a million from January to March. Our political reporter Tom Claiborne has more.
14: Former Health Secretary Alan Milburn says many of our young people are in genuine distress and that significant change to the jobs market is needed.
15: Only 3% of employers who recruited 16-year-olds cite a lack of literacy or numeracy skills as being the problem. Their point instead to a shortage of attributes, communication skills.
14: Suggested solutions will come in his final report this autumn.
13: And the Prime Minister's joined fan groups in signing a letter calling for Saturday's Champions League final to be free to watch on TV.
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13: Any showers will fade, leaving most places dry with plenty of sunshine this afternoon. That's the latest. I'm Alex Richardson.
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1: That's Delamitri and Roll to Me. It's playing on Absolute Radio. This is the place where real music matters. Don't forget how much it matters. And it's Ben Burrell here. Hi to Mitch, listening in Spain right now. Hi to Si. Oh, this is Simon in Suffolk. Big update on the Wheelie Bin app. He says, unfortunately, the app just says different days to the council website as to when you should put the Wheelie Bin out. Sounds like the council, doesn't it? Etc. As promised, Fleetwood Mac to play for you in a second. First, though, we're doing the Guess a Song game where you guess a song right now. Earlier, I played you 1 second of a song. Can you identify it? If you can, 8, 12, 15 to text. This is that 1 second. It's easy now. Come on. Come on. What is that tune? 8, 12, 15. Text me and let me know. Joy on Instagram. You are right. Nice work, mate. 2 points coming your way. Kings of Leon, Molly's Chambers is not the right answer. Editor Pete and Greg both saying the same thing. Actually, Robbie on Instagram saying this as well. Is it Sam Fender? It's not Sam Fender. Right, let's help you out a little bit, shall we? Let's go from 1 second to 2 seconds. Can you get it from this? I'm sure you can. Don't let me down. Oh, come on. I think the artist is really easy now. The song, perhaps less so. You're playing for 1 point now. And also your dignity. What is that? 8, 12, 15. Text me the artist and the song title, and you can get a point on the board this afternoon. Do it quickly. We're playing that song in full in the next 15 minutes. First, though, this is Fleetwood Mac.

0: Biffy Clyro and Black Chandelier. That's playing on Absolute Radio. And this is Benjamin Thomas Burrell. Here's me and you till 4 o'clock. I'm going to play you the song you have been trying to guess on the Guess a Song game, where you guess a song all afternoon. It's coming up next. First, though, don't forget, £750,000 could be in your bank account tomorrow. Tomorrow, we are giving this money away. 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This is for over 18s only, and lines will close at 5 p.m. tomorrow, so time is very much running out. 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

Motion Colour Scene and the Riverboat Song playing on Absolute Radio, the place where real music matters. And this is Ben Burrell here. We have been doing the Guess the Song game where you guess a song all show. And it started with half a second of this song that I played for you. Sounded like that. Then we played you 1 second. Finally got some right answers off the back of that. And then we got loads of right answers off the back of this, the 2 second clip. The song you were looking for was, of course, this from The Strokes. This is Someday, and after it, we'll do some shout-outs for you, the people that got it right.

vividly remember hearing that song for the first time on the radio, going to school and just thinking, like, this is the kind of music that I want. Do you know what I mean? Because at that time, there was a lot of nu metal knocking around. I don't mind nu metal, sure. But it was a kind of weird time for rock. There was a lot of nu metal and a lot of like acoustic rock. And the Strokes seemed to be just completely different and offer something that we hadn't had on the radio for ages or hadn't had it in music for ages. That song particularly, that is Someday. And that is a song you're trying to guess on the Guess a Song game where you guess a song. Nice one if you got it right this afternoon. Let's do a glittering ticker tape parade for you if you got it correct. Ben from Aylesbury, nice work, mate. Anonymous texter whose number ends in 989, you were correct. John the Joiner from Nottingham got the Strokes right, but not the song correct. Brad from Birmingham doing that as well, actually. It's quite difficult. A lot of those first album Stroke songs sound a bit similar, don't they? So there's no shame in that at all. Hi to Rick on my Instagram, you were right. Also, Tommy as well, you got the Strokes bit correct. He said it took me so long. You should be ashamed, mate. Or not. Either way, it's fine. And hi to Greg. He says, I know a Strokes song when I hear it. He got that in the 1 second. That's quite impressive, isn't it? And we're going to do that again tomorrow from 1 o'clock. If you fancy it, meantime, Patti Smith to play for you after this latest song from Noah Kahan. It's called Doors.

0: Patti Smith playing on Absolute Radio. It's Ben Burrell here, and this is the No Repeat Guarantee. Coming up from 4 o'clock, Bush and Richie are doing Home Time. Andy Bush, what's happening on the show?
1: Hey, we've got an amazing guest on the show this evening, Aziz Ansari from Parks and Recreation. Plays Tom Haverford on Parks and Recreation, which is one of my favourite comedy TV shows of all time. He's doing a stand-up tour. He's playing at the Royal Albert Hall, so we're going to be chatting to him after six tonight on the show.
0: Did you ever watch his show Master of None on Netflix?
1: I didn't. It's supposed to be amazing, though.
0: Give it a watch. It's really, really good. It goes a bit weird in the second season, in a good way. They just sort of, I think they had a bit of success and loads of money, and they just thought, we're going to do whatever we want.
1: Do whatever happens.
0: I quite admire.
1: Yeah.
0: But yeah, fully recommend. It's one of my most underrated TV shows, I think.
1: I need to. I love it. I love that. Discovering someone that you've never really, like, watched much of their stuff, and they've got a back catalogue. Do you know what I mean? It's like, I remember getting into The Fall because of Frank Skinner and then realising, and then he said to me, Frank Skinner said to me, I'm jealous because you've got all these albums to listen to.
0: What do you mean because of Frank Skinner? He told you one day.
1: He's obsessed with The Fall.
0: You've become so showbiz.
1: I know.
0: Frank Skinner told me about The Fall, darling, and I discovered them.
1: Well, he remember his final show on Absolute Radio, he stayed on all day and was in, you know, like with his ukulele playing in the background a load of different shows. So he stayed on for the indie disco and we had a long chat about The Fall and now I'm into them thanks to Frank.
0: Love that.
1: There you
0: all
1: go.
0: Right, Bush and Richie coming up from 4 o'clock minus Frank Skinner, sadly.
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0: 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This is the place where real music matters. And it's Ben Burrell here. Hope you're doing all right. It's Thursday afternoons, no repeat guarantee. Don't forget, on our Rayo app, you can listen back to our Manic Street Preachers documentary put out a few weeks ago. Sounded great, do say so myself. We spoke to James Dean Bradfield from the band, the man that produced the album in question, Everything Must Go, Mike Hedges, and also some people that were there as that band released it, as the band were making that record. We really enjoyed this, and if you love that Manic Street Preachers album, Everything Must Go, celebrate the 30th anniversary of it with us on our Rayo app right now. Meantime, they might be giants to play for you after this. This is the Fun Loving Criminals and Scooby Snacks on Absolute Radio.
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1: I walk up to the teller, I give her the letter. She gives me the loot, the bucket up lips and a wink that I found cute. And I said, baby, baby, babe, is there some karmic G love?

0: This afternoon, Bush and Richie are playing you new DMAs and Train next. I'll see you back here tomorrow from one. Dave
1: 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One day, I caught my youngest son trying on my eldest son's teeth.
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0: Home Time with Bush and Richie, Absolute Radio. What have you forgotten? What have you left behind? AJ says, my only responsibility at my brother's wedding was to take the rings to the wedding. I didn't take the rings to the wedding.
1: It's like a terrible Frodo. Bad Frodo, that's what I'd call him.
0: A spin-off movie.
1: Keep them coming in. I'd love to see that Bad Frodo. Just mucks about. 8, 12, 15 for those. In the meantime, though, as you well know, it's been record temperatures over the past few days. Really, really hot. So Richie and I have devised a new hypnosis, a radio hypnosis series, which helps you cool down without the need for a fan. We've had a wonderful response, so we've done you another one. It's time for Bush and Richie's Think Yourself Cool.
0: Use the power of your mind to keep yourself chilled in these hot times.
1: Imagine you're at Five Guys for a burger meal and you've just accidentally knocked an entire cherry Coke with ice all over your crotch.
0: It's completely sodden.
1: You could panic, get tissues and hide yourself in the bathroom.
0: Or you could own it.
1: That's right. Picture yourself getting up, feeling that liberating cold on your groin region and walking back into the office to absolutely smash a presentation.
0: Doesn't that cold feel good? Yes, colleagues might be drawing their own conclusions about what's happened to you, but let them.
1: Because they're too hot and you are cold and calm.
0: Who's laughing now? Think yourself cool.
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20: The M6 northbound is affected by a broken down vehicle, junction 5 through to 6, blocking a lane. It's also been stopped briefly, junction 7, but it's now moving. It's still queuing where there was one. Also northbound, junction 20, an obstruction there. And southbound, very slow, there was a broken down vehicle, junction 13. The M56 eastbound, coming away from Chester, junction 15, near Chester, is busy with an obstruction. M55 eastbound, busy out of Blackpool, with an obstruction just before the M6. And the A1M northbound is closing near Doncaster, junction 35 to 36, a collision there. I'm Nick Arkell.
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0: Bush and Richie here with Home Time on a Thursday, genuinely asking the question, are there any sheep in America? That's the fallout from our interview that we did for the Sheep Detectives movie. Genuine question, if you've been over there or you live there, have you ever seen one? This text says, boys, Baz here. I've been to America 3 times, Las Vegas, New York and Florida, not once seen a sheep.
1: The case is building.
0: I haven't spoken to anyone who's seen one.
1: John Richardson returns on the weekend after a week off, joined by his good mate Lindsay Santoro. Loads to bring you. Including a return of the literal police, which will be hearing a case about the heir to the throne. John returning this Saturday with Lindsay Santoro.
0: Tomorrow, wrapping up Mega May, the only way we know how, with a boatload of cold...
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0: 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Could be all yours. 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
15: The M6 northbound is affected by a broken down vehicle, junction 5 through to 6, blocking a lane. It's also been stopped briefly, junction 7, but it's now moving. It's still queuing where there was one. Also northbound, junction 20, an obstruction there. And southbound, very slow, there was a broken down vehicle, junction 13. The M56 eastbound, coming away from Chester, junction 15, near Chester, is busy with an obstruction. M55 eastbound, busy out of Blackpool, with an obstruction just before the M6. And the A1M northbound is closing at Doncaster, junction 35 to 36, a collision there. I'm Nick Arkell.
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2: 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Tonight, yet again, we're giving you the chance to bag yourself tickets to see Wolf Alice at Finsbury Park in London on the 5th of July. And all you need to do is play a little game that we like to call Wolf or Dog.
0: The number of times Bush and I have walked around corners in the office and overheard people talking about Wolf or Dog, and obviously everyone really likes it.
2: It's gone down so, so well.
0: Must be the case.
2: Apparently our big, big boss, a guy called Gary, is going to do a big presentation on it soon.
0: I'm sure that's the case.
2: It's what he's going to do.
0: Very simple rules. We're going to play the sound made by either a wolf or a dog. You've got to correctly identify whether it's a wolf or a dog.
2: You may turn your noses up at it, but it's more difficult than you think.
0: Howl or a growl, are you ready to listen? Okay.
2: Can I just say that there are all different types of wolves? They're not just the massive ones that you see in like Dances with Wolves.
0: No.
2: There's loads of other ones.
0: There are. Little wolves.
2: Do you have one more listen?
0: Okay. Here's the question. Is that a wolf or a dog? If you think you know and you want to win your way to see Wolf Alice, call right now, 0330 123 1215. That's 0330 123 1215. The time now is 5:36. The line's closing in 5 minutes. We're likely not to be here by then. That'll be 5:41. All your T's and C's are online.
2: Good luck.
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22: Traffic on the M55 eastbound is partially blocked by an obstruction. Approaching the M6 coming out of Blackpool, very slow there. The M56 eastbound at Chester, very slow, junction 15, just before Chester services, an obstruction. Busy on the M6 northbound with a broken down vehicle, junction 5 through to 6. Also an obstruction further up near junction 20, causing delays. The M60 anti-clockwise is slow with emergency repairs, junction 23 to 21. The M25 anti-clockwise, busy with a collision, junction 10. And the M1 southbound, very slow near Leicester, where there was a broken down vehicle. I'm Nick Arkell.
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0: Thursday evening, home time with Bush and Richie. It's Absolute Radio. Parks and Recreation's Aziz Ansari, our guest on the show after six.
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22: The top stories this hour. Keir Starmer says he'll not allow a lost generation of young people after figures show more than a million are not in employment, education or training. A report from a former Labour minister says the situation's a moral crisis. Alan Milburn says it's costing the country over £100 billion a year. A Sikh man's been found guilty of murdering a student by stabbing him to death with a ceremonial knife in Southampton. Vikram Digwa initially lied to police that he'd been racially abused by the victim, 18-year-old Henry Novak. A yellow heat health alert has been issued by the UK Health Security Agency for eastern and southeast England, as well as London. It says a ninth child's become the 11th person to die after swimming in open water during the recent heat wave. The 14-year-old boy got into difficulty in the River Thames in Oxford yesterday. And Nicola Sturgeon's called the last few days probably the worst week of her life. On Monday, her estranged husband, Peter Murrell, admitted to misusing over £400,000 of party funds. An investigation cleared her of any wrongdoing.
0: Absolute Radio Sport.
22: Steve Clarke has ended speculation over his future by signing a new four-year contract as Scotland head coach. He's taken the country to back-to-back European championships and will lead them into their first World Cup since 1998 this summer. Sky Sports' Adam Binney says Clarke's record's unmatched.
1: It's four more years as Scotland's most successful ever manager. Remember, he's the man that's managed more games as a Scotland manager or head coach than anyone else that's come before him. He's also led his country to a record number of tournament qualifications as well.
22: The Ballon d'Or will celebrate its 70th anniversary by holding this year's awards ceremony in London for the first time. And world tennis number one Jannik Sinner has been knocked out of the French Open. Last year's runner-up struggled in the heat, losing in five sets.
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22: Any showers clearing, cloudy with outbreaks of rain in parts of Northern Ireland and Scotland, elsewhere dry. That's the latest. I'm Alex Richardson.
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0: 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The Neighbourhood Weekender welcome fans to Victoria Park in Warrington across the May Bank Holiday weekend for two unforgettable days of live music and a brilliant atmosphere as well. And of course, there were defining performances from headliners Richard Ashcroft and Blossoms, along with the Kaiser Chiefs, the K's, the DMAs, Cass, Shed 7, Razorlight, the Fratellis and many more. 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
10: The M25 is closed, junction 27 through to 25, a collision causing severe delays. The M5 southbound is closed by a vehicle fire, junction 5 through to 6, Droitwich through to Worcester, causing a queue. And the M57 southbound, that's closed by a serious collision, Switch Island through to junction 6, near Kirby as well. The MAC northbound is partially blocked by a collision, junction 2 through to 3 through South Yorkshire. The M4 has a lane closure on both sides, junction 40 to 41, with a collision on that stretch. I'm Nick Arkell.
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21: The top stories this hour. Keir Starmer says he'll not allow a lost generation of young people. After figures show more than a million 16 to 24-year-olds are not in employment, education or training. 18-year-old Courtney says it's not easy.
22: Like I said, I walked past a shop the other day and it said you have to be IT but you need at least 3 years experience. I would have had to start when I was 15. How do you want me to do that?
21: Nicola Sturgeon's described the past few days as probably the worst week of her life. Her estranged husband, Peter Murrell, admitted to misusing over £400,000 of party funds. An investigation cleared her of any wrongdoing. A man who stabbed a student to death with a ceremonial knife has been found guilty of murder. Vikram Digwai used the knife that he said he carried as part of his faith to kill 18-year-old Henry Novak, who'd been walking home from a night out in Southampton. And Temu's in trouble. It's been fined millions of pounds after European regulators found the company failed to protect customers from things like toxic toys. Temu says it disagrees with the decision.
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21: The chief executive of the Scottish Football Association says it was vitally important they agreed a new deal for Steve Clarke before the World Cup. His contract has been extended until the summer of 2030. Ian Maxwell tells Sky Sports News Clarke's proven to be their most successful boss.
7: Consistency has been the key message through the squads that he's picked. You know, there are a number of players that he's had consistently in his squad, and we view that consistency as very important from a managerial perspective.
21: The Ballon d'Or will celebrate its 70th anniversary by holding this year's ceremony in London for the first time. Harry Kane's favourite to receive the prize at the event in October. And Serena Williams is considering a competitive return to tennis at Queen's next month. She walked away from the sport 4 years ago, but is now tempted to play doubles at the London tournament.
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21: Any showers clearing, cloudy with outbreaks of rain in parts of Northern Ireland and Scotland, elsewhere dry. That's the latest. I'm Alex Richardson.
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19: Thursday night, let's go. How are you doing? You good? Hope you've had a lovely day. This is The Bridge from the workday of the afternoon into the night with me, Danielle Perry. 30 minutes non-stop of indie anthems. We start with Dakota.

It's been a while since we spun that. Sounds great, doesn't it? The Vaccines and Teenage Icon this Thursday night. So what are we soundtracking right now? That's what we want to know. 8, 12, 15. Is it dinner time? Are you in the car coming back from work? Or are you just thinking, it's the end of half term. What am I going to do? We're right here. We'd love to hear. MGMT on the way after Suede now. This is Trash.

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This is Absolute Radio with Danielle Perry. How you doing? Playing you New Order and Blue Monday, the best-selling 12-inch single in history. We're going to sort of embark on that a little bit later in the show as well. But for now, clear the throat. Let's get ready. Jets, are you going to be my girl into whole celebrity skin? We have got 30 minutes non-stop of indie anthems, so we're not done yet. We continue. It's Absolute Radio.

0: So there you have it, 30 minutes non-stop of indie anthems with me, Danielle Perry, this Thursday night. You just heard from Holes, Liberty Skin, Jet, New Order, MGMT Suede, The Vaccines, Oasis and Stereophonics, Dakota started proceedings. So on the back of that, you know, we just played Blue Monday from New Order. So that's the biggest ever selling 12-inch record of all time here in the UK. And I wondered on that tip tonight if we could open up the lines to talk about the song that you played so much it broke, essentially. You know, when you're in the car and you're playing out cassettes and suddenly that awful sound, they start going and you have to reach for the pencil that you can try and wind it back and fix it with tape. It never was quite the same, was it? Or maybe you trod on the CD, you know, your favourite thing, the vinyl, lost it down the back of a cupboard, your favourite single you played so much, it broke. I'd love to hear your tales tonight, 8, 12, 15. We're going to continue with music from Garbage, who are doing some shows with Skunk and Nancy right now. Portugal the Man, I've got the new one too from Blossoms. It's the evening show with Danielle Perry. Let's do it.
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Snowpatrol and Take Back the City on Absolute Radio tonight. I've told the story, I'm sure, about when I landed in Birmingham, knowing nobody, moving there for a job, and I worked at our like sister station, Kerrang Radio, before we had maps on our phones. And it was weird because it seemed a huge city to me after moving from Southampton. And everybody that I spoke to in Birmingham, it was such a friendly city, but everyone I spoke to directed me via a place called Rackham's. And after about a year of being there, I was so confused as to what everyone was telling me. It turned out that the shop wasn't there anymore. Hadn't been there for years, but it used to be a bit of a landmark, so that's where they'd been directing me from. Turn left at Rackham's. It was never there. That's what it was. Anyway, it reminds me of that because it came out in that same year. Let's talk about Neighbourhood Weekender, because that was last weekend. It was a very hot, sunny affair, wasn't it? We had Richard Ashcroft headlining, Kaiser Chiefs, the K's, DMAs playing, Cast and Shed 7, Razorlight, the Fratellis, and much, much more. Hope you had an amazing time. If you did go, Jay Lawrence was there with some of the Absolute Radio crew getting backstage interviews and all that kind of jazz. They're all up on our socials right now. Another band he did catch up with were Blossoms. They were also headlining over the weekend too. Here's their latest single. This is about that awkward moment where you're having this very serious fight, argument about something. But it could, if you both chilled out a little bit, be quite funny. This is called Joke About Divorce.

It's such a toe-tapper, that song, isn't it? Portugal the Man and Feel It Still on the show tonight. And I think it came later on in their career. And I love stories like that, you know, when there have been a few albums and sort of, you know, a very gentle rise. And then suddenly they write a song like that. I mean, it's on every advert you hear on the radio and TV. That must have been an absolute fortune, taking them around the world a few times, I'm sure. Now, tonight we're talking all about the singles you wore out, the songs you played, or maybe you've played them too often that you can't listen to them anymore. Sometimes that happens. It becomes a bit of an obsession, doesn't it? Especially during sort of formative years, this one song over and over again. I have a sort of love-hate relationship with a couple of songs, and one of those is Dreams by the Cranberries, which is such a great record. But my best mate had it on double A-side cassette single, and that's all she played. She'd fall asleep just listening and round and round and round. I mean, it's all I heard for a long, long, long, long, long, long time. That also alongside everything But the Girl I'm Missing. Again, it was a double A-side cassette single situation. We were driving to Abergavenny for a party, and that's all we had in the car. It just went, it got later and later. We got more and more tired. It just went round and round and round. So I'm after those stories tonight. Which single did you play so much that the physical format of it broke? Or which can you not quite hear again? Let me know. 8 12 15 is the text number. Taking us to 8, it's the Stone Roses and Sally Cinnamon.

0: Stone Roses and Sally Cinema. We're at 8 o'clock already this Thursday night. How you doing? I'm Danielle Perry with you till 10. And, you know, everyone says Thursday's a new Friday, so, you know, we're just one day away from the weekend. We're sauntering towards it as fast as we can, right? But 4 day weeks, they can stay. Still to come, music from Fun, We Are Young, Green Day. We've got the new one too from the Rolling Stones. Latest entertainment and music news all wrapped up as well. And a brand new track of the week, the final play tonight on this run of shows for this week, coming from Fat Dog. They're going out in support of Foo Fighters in Europe across the summer, as well as playing some pretty big shows with Kneecap as well. More details all on the way after 8.
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She's our sanctuary from the Cults on Absolute Radio this evening. Thanks for all your messages coming in. We've had one here from Jan Davies Charlbury. We're talking about songs that you played so much they broke or you can't listen to them anymore. He said, hi, my older sister called Patsy used to play Dizzy and Sugar Sugar every night to go to sleep. Eventually the 45s turned white and you could hardly hear them. Danielle, mine was Ceremony by New Order, their first single post Joy Division. The whole thing felt so uplifting to me in my bedroom through my headphones. I still recall the metallic copper 7-inch sleeve. Still got that single. Absolutely battered it is. That's from Gigsy in Devon. And one here, I listened to Simple Minds' New Gold Dream on tape in my first car, bright orange Austin Allegro in Skegness in the mid-80s until it self-destructed into cassette spaghetti. Big shout out to my Skeg Vegas family who called the Mardi Gras nightclub home. That's from Mike Booth. And Misplaced Childhood by Marillion on CD. Been through a few copies. Thank goodness for streaming now. Still my all-time favourite album to listen to. From Anonymous there, finally. 81215 is the text number. If you'd also like to throw yours into the ring, you'd be most welcome. In fact, actively encouraged. Latest one now from the Rolling Stones. This is called In the Stars.

0: All you good, good people from Embrace on the show this evening. I'm sure that sounds pretty triumphant. They have like a whole kind of brass section on stage when they played that one. Before that, we heard from the Rolling Stones from the new album Foreign Tongues, which also includes Steve Winwood on it, Paul McCartney, The Cure's Robert Smith, and Chad Smith from the Red Hot Chili Peppers as well. So there we go. Let's talk 10 weeks of tickets. This is something we do every single summer. 2.5 months worth of giveaways, letting you have the chance to win your way into some of the best shows for 2026. All this week, it's been about Wolf Alice. So your final chances come tomorrow. Dave Berry Breakfast Show from 6 a.m. tomorrow, and then Home Time with Bush and Ritchie from 4. If you go online to absoluteradio.co.uk, you could win your way to see the B-52s as well. So it's all on there. All right, still to come. New one from Dermot Kennedy on the way. I've got some Pearl Jam and Coldplay too. This is Absolute Radio.
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Pearl Jam and Alive on Absolute Radio tonight. Apparently the band will reveal their new drummer in September after months of feverish speculation when they play a few festivals later on, so we'll watch this space. More entertainment and music news on the way just before nine. In the meantime though, this now is brand new from Dermot Kennedy. This is called Turnstile and it's new music to Absolute Radio. 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

0: We did a video not so long back of the amazing kind of tones and sounds created by Johnny Marr. You can look at that on my social media accounts. It's sort of Absolute Radio Johnny Marr, guitar greats. And if you type that in, you'll find it somewhere. But while we're talking of that hallowed instrument, which makes up a lot of what we hear on Absolute Radio, Felix White, singer, songwriter and guitarist from the Maccabees, has been doing this lovely show for us on Sunday nights over the past month. And it's all about the history of the guitar, essentially. Every week he's been digging deep into his huge music collection, celebrating the instrument in all of its forms. So if you missed any of them, like the best guitarist in terms of atmospherics and effects, and maybe the best left-handed players, all that kind of stuff, you can catch up on the whole series in our Rayo app ahead of the final show in the series this weekend. So on Sunday, in his last show, Felix will unashamedly, he says, be playing all of his favourite sounding electric guitar tracks, from Paramore, Queens of the Stone Age to The Stones and Pink Floyd, Sunday night from 10 p.m. I'm on 8 till 10 with the new music show, Sunday Night Music Club, then Felix White on 10 p.m. till 12 midnight. We hope to see you there. Music for one of my favourite bands on the way before 9 o'clock, and that, my dear friends, is The Doors.
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0: 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This is the

Keen, and this is the last time on Absolute Radio. It's Danielle Perry here with you till 10 o'clock this evening. We're nearly at 9. It's 5 to 9 already. Do you remember back in the day, keen was such a word, wasn't it? You're so keen. And now, according to my 9, nearly 10-year-old, the word that she seems to use all the time now is that I'm cringe. Apparently everything is cringe. That's a new thing. All right, the Doors now, as promised. This is Light My Fire.

0: Blow My Fire from the Doors. They are so good, aren't they? I love it because I'm a keys player, so I love hearing all the keys parts. Brilliant. Time now for the entertainment and music news, and I'm going to be absolutely level with you. There's not much going on, but the one that did catch my eye was this, and it's a little bit sort of off-brand, I suppose, but we do play Shania Twain on Absolute Radio 90s. She has announced a surprise intimate show in London next Saturday. So a week on Saturday, London's Shacklewell Arms. It's ahead of her huge support slots with Harry Styles at Wembley Stadium. So she's taken to the stage at the 200 capacity venue in East London, in Dalston. So you've got to be quick if you want to go, actually, because the winners will be notified via email tomorrow at 12 noon. So get on the website now if you fancy that. But that's the main headline that struck out to me tonight. But there's plenty more online from previous nights. Absoluteradio.co.uk. So to come, I've got some Noah Kahan lined up. I've got some Elba. I've got my track of the week from Fat Dog as well. All on the way after nine.
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She sashays over to you, resplendent in crushed velvet, lips the color of rubies, eyes of sapphire, and she turns on Absolute Radio.

Past and Sandstorm on Absolute Radio this evening. Now, I've got some new music here from Noah Kahan. This is The Great Divide. And when I was lucky enough to meet him, he popped in to tell us all about the album. The videos are on our socials and YouTube right now. He seemed such a thoughtful man. You know, I could just imagine him, and there's lots of footage of him sitting out, you know, around a fire, contemplating life, contemplating how different his life has been since he's found, you know, sort of global stardom. And a lot of these songs are about sort of going back to his hometown after all that has happened, which I think is a really interesting and a quite a humble kind of move, actually. This is called The Great Divide now, from Noah Kahan.

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0: Elbow and Grounds for Divorce on Absolute Radio. Guy Garvey was saying after the Teenage Cancer Trust shows where he played at the request of Robert Smith, who apparently writes to everyone individually himself. He does it all, Robert Smith. He's very DIY and he writes in all capitals, apparently. Anyway, he did say in an interview after that show that they are working on a new album. It shall be their 11th. And he said, Elbow, just to get together and make that happen. It's too early at the moment to say how it might sound. I think I need to go to bed. How it might sound, but it's all sonically ambitious. He says, I'm just so proud of being in the band for 35 years. It's amazing, right? Anyway, still to come, track of the week, courtesy of Fat Dog. Between then and now, though, music from REM and AC/DC on the way.
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AC/DC and Back in Black on the show tonight. Time now for our track of the week, and this will, I'm sure, turn into one of the festival anthems of this summertime. They're a band from London. They're going to be touring with the Foo Fighters in Europe and also a few dates with Kneecap as well. They're called Fat Dog, and this is the very politely retitled new tune from them called Go Love Yourself.

0: Sheryl Crow on Absolute Radio 90s. Out of my track of the week from Fat Dog, Go Love Yourself. And I'm very grateful that they retitled that one for Radio Play. That was lovely. Dave Berry and the crew return early doors tomorrow morning from 6 a.m. They've been talking about some weird stuff on the show this week. Someone was peeling the sunburn off his brother's back and eating. I mean, it's to be believed. It really is. And this morning they were talking about trust issues as well. Listen back to the podcast right now or join them early doors tomorrow. All right, still to come, I'm going to try and squeeze in some David Bowie, Florence and the Machine as well, taking us to 10.
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It houses one of my favourite lyrics of all time. 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

0: We are awaiting new stuff from Royal Blood. When will it arrive? That is I Only Lie When I Love You, concluding my show for tonight and indeed this week. Thanks so much for dropping by. It's been lovely to hang. I've been Danielle Perry, back on a Sunday night at 8 o'clock. In the meantime, though, the music rolls on. We're inching closer to the weekend, my friends. Jay Lawrence on the way next. 30 minutes non-stop of indie anthems coming your way. Have a wonderful rest of Thursday and weekend, all right?
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14: All right, let's get going, shall we? Half an hour of just massive indie tune. After massive indie tune, and then once we're done with that, we do another massive indie tune. You understand. You understand. I'm Jay Lawrence. Hope you're doing all right. We're going to start with a song that reminds me of the E4 program Skins. Do you remember that? That's on the way. Got someone from The Clash to come as well, but let's start with a bit of Blur. There's No Other Way. 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

Gossip standing in the way of Control on Absolute Radio. Half an hour indie disco. I love getting that one on as well. It reminds me of, I mentioned a second ago, the TV show Skins from like 20 years ago. And it wasn't until, I mean, literally like earlier on this year that I realised, why? Why did it remind me of that TV show? It wasn't on the TV show. It wasn't the theme of the TV show. Apparently, it's become synonymous with Skins because it was once used on an advert. I mean, that is literally all it takes. All it takes. All right, let's continue the indie disco, shall we? With Reef.

when this song came out. I just remember the joy it gave me. Big smile. I'm not going to teach your boyfriend how to dance with you. Black Kids on Absolute Radio. This is where real music matters, and this is what we do to start the show every single night, is we basically bring out your inner indie disco. It lives inside you, and we will be seeking it out. Okay, let's do something from The Killers in a second. After this, it's The Clash. Should I stay or should I go on Absolute Radio?

When you think of indie discos, you think of The Killers, Mr. Brightside, closing out basically every single indie disco around the country since 2004. Oh, that is just a perfect contribution to tonight's half an hour indie disco. And I'm dedicating that one right to Craig, who emailed me yesterday. He emailed me yesterday, Craig, saying, I picked my boy James up from football training at 10 on a Tuesday and a Thursday, and we enjoy the indie disco on the way home. Top work, top tunes. So that is for James. That is for Craig. No idea if they've heard it, though, because I don't know how long the journey is home. Because, frankly, if it's a five-minute journey, then I've got no idea. They probably haven't heard it, have they? Maybe he got out of training late. Don't know. If he's got out of training late and it's a little bit of a drive home, then they might have heard that. Anyway, let's continue the indie disco with Corner Shop.

Country moves in our own way. I will never be able to get over going to Reading Festival last year and hearing, I mean, it's got to be tens of thousands of people sing along to that song. Tens of thousands of people that were not born when that song came out. And that's such a testament to the Kooks and their music and how 20 years later it is now arguably just as, if not more popular than when it was released. Crazy. I mean, it's crazy. The same songs. It's amazing, though. It's really, really amazing. All right, that is a half an hour indie disco. It is done. It is dusted. Don't worry, it's not the end of it for the week, though. We do it three times a day. We do it at 1 p.m. We do it at 7 p.m. We do it at 10 p.m. So the next one, of course, Ben Burrell's with you on the No Repeat Guarantee tomorrow from 1 for a nice half hour indie disco. I'm Jay Lawrence, by the way. Should we do a bit of Nirvana in a bit? After this bloke who was also in Nirvana.

Buzzcocks, ever fallen in love? I think my favourite story about Buzzcocks has got to be that Lesser Free Trade Hall show in Manchester back in 76, I think it was, where Sex Pistols were basically playing this show. And they didn't really get out of London that much at that time, if I remember correctly. So they played the show in Manchester, and then, you know, people went to go see them, and it wasn't packed or anything. You might have had like 55 people there or something like that. But it just so happened that so many of the people that watched that were so inspired by watching, I guess, this outrageous band perform big on stage, that they were like, do you know what, I want to do something similar. Now, they might not even made music like that, but they still became successful in their own right. Like Buzzcocks, for example, Morrissey was at that show. He did all right, didn't he? Mick Hucknall was apparently as well. Well, I did say it was quite different music for a lot of them, didn't I? Let's do some Nirvana in a second on Absolute Radio. Let's do one of the biggest songs of this decade as well.

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Hello, this is Felix White from the Maccabees. Join me on Sunday nights from 10 playing some of my favourite guitarists on Absolute Radio. And whenever you like on Rayo.

Race of My America. It's Absolute Radio, where real music matters. All right, so a neighbourhood weekender at the weekend. Yeah, I know, I'm going on about it a lot. I had a great time. Razorlight played, and they played in the tent. Now, as you can imagine, it was a very hot weekend. So when you're in a tent, when there's like, you know, I don't know how many thousands of people in this tent, it gets hot and sweaty very, very quickly. So Razorlight playing there, everybody's packed into this tent. And I cannot tell you just like the fever for like the massive Razorlight songs within that tent. Everybody is like sweating. There's sweat everywhere. You can't move for the sweat. And they play like Somewhere Else. They play Golden Touch. They play America. And it is absolutely mind-blowing that like every single person is singing along to the top of their lungs, drowning out the band. It is incredible. That's what it was like the whole weekend as well. It was unbelievable. And that's where I suppose that like tents are really fun, because you can hear it. You can hear that love. You can hear that fever. You can hear that enthusiasm. This is Absolute Radio, Depeche Mode after Joe.

0: One of my favourite bands. A band that I think have got so underrated and have got one of the best voices in rock music is Nothing But Thieves. And I'm very excited to say they've got a new record coming out in September. I know it's still a while away, all right. It's still a while away. It's called Stray Dogs, but they've announced a tour to come alongside it. So if you're a Nothing But Thieves fan like I am, they're playing in February, massive shows in Nottingham, London, playing the O2 in London, you know, Cardiff, Glasgow, Manchester, Co-op Live, Birmingham BP Pulse Live as well. 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All right. Next 20 minutes, let's do some brand new music from Jack White after some Aerosmith.
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0: Catatonia, Mulder and Scully. I'm Jay Lawrence, and this is Absolute Radio. Dave Berry's back tomorrow morning. This morning on the show, on the Absolute Radio Breakfast Show, Dave wants to know what trust issues you have. You know, the things that people do that make you not trust them. So listener Sophie was on, right? Joined the team to explain why she doesn't trust people who share drinks. And that may or may not include her daughters.
1: No, I don't want to share water. If they've run out of water and they it's hot, I will give them my water. I won't risk their lives, but I don't want it back. Don't try and pass it
2: back
1: to me.
2: That's their water
1: and
2: now.
1: And they do know. They've grown up with this knowledge. They would never try and ask for water, share water. Have you seen the bottom of kids' water bottles? You'd have to be a psychopath to drink that.
0: If you also have trust issues, you can text it into 81215, starting with the word trust. Dave Berry will be back on The Breakfast Show tomorrow morning on Absolute Radio. If you're wondering what my contribution is, what trust issues I have, when you're telling a story or you're telling a joke to somebody and then they reply, "That's so funny," but they've not even cracked a smile. It's like, is it though? Is it? Or are you just a massive liar? Because it sounds like you're a massive liar.

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was obsessed with Panic at the Disco 20 years ago. Very interesting to listen to their debut album now, Fever You Can't Sweat Out. I honestly think that it holds up, and because it's got a really interesting sense.

stability around it. Not many records do anything like this, where they literally split the record in half, when half of it is basically influenced by, I guess, more techno-modern side of music, and the other half really kind of introduces almost music elements from like the 50s, I guess, almost, or stylized musical bits and pieces from the 50s. Anyway, so you've got that, one half, and then another half. And yet it completely works. Have a listen to it if you've not listened to it in a while. It's a good record. Oasis on the way on Absolute Radio. Let's do something from Scotland as well.

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Paul Simon, you can call me Al. It's Absolute Radio. This is where real music matters. It's Thursday today, right? And I know that I've been going on about Neighbourhood Weekender all week, but there is a good reason for it. It's because it's the first festival of the summer, and I'm getting that experience right now. You know, sometimes when you go away for a few days, whether it's to a festival, to a holiday, and then a couple of days passes when you're back, and you're just like, did that happen? Did I actually go? Did I make that up? Nah, I'm pretty sure I went. But also, am I? Feels like another life. Feels like another life ago. All right, bit of Pearl Jam on the way on Absolute Radio. Let's do Travis first. It's Flowers in the Window. This is where real music matters. I didn't make it up. No, I definitely went.

0: No Pete Guarantee is back tomorrow morning, by the way. Just because we're all hot and bothered doesn't mean that we are taking our duties as the protectors of No Repeat Guarantee any less seriously. We are making sure we don't repeat any songs. 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See what I did there? Got you to want to listen 9 to 5 every single weekday. And No Repeat Guarantee, back tomorrow morning. Let's do a very, very, very apt song. Could not be more apt after Fleetwood Mac and the Arctic Monkeys.
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Never need an excuse to get on a little bit of Fleetwood Mac. Don't stop. It's Absolute Radio. Just realised that every single time I listen to Fleetwood Mac, it reminds me of Wilco's. You know the shop Wilco's? I think it's because I was listening to them once when I was in Wilco's. Now it just reminds me of Wilco's. Should we do a very apt song? It could not be more appropriate. And it's a song that went massively viral about 5 years ago. And it's just an absolute belter. And it makes you feel relaxed. But it is also called Heat Waves. So you can understand why I'm saying it's very appropriate. Because it's hot. The weather. You know when you step outside at the moment?

0: All right, let's welcome Friday together. What a lovely sentence that is. Let's just walk hand in hand with a smile on our face, knowing the weekend is that much closer. All right, in the next 20 minutes, as we welcome in Friday, let's get someone on from Placebo, brand new music out of Leicester, and then my favourite song from Muso first.
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1: All right, I'm Jay Lawrence, and this is Friday.
2: 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Oh, God, more of this Friday, it's okay.
1: Should do some Placebo. Let's do some Kasabian in a moment as well after this. It's my favourite Muse song. This has got so much groove. Feels like we're in the middle of a disco.

Hey, big congratulations to Kasabian, by the way, because they're playing this massive show at Finsbury Park. They've already sold it out, haven't they? They've already sold it out. Over 40,000 tickets gone. And those 40,000 people, they're going to have a very good time. Haven't seen Kasabian before. They're going to have a very good time. This is new music from Kasabian on Absolute Radio. Great Pretender.

The Lars, there she goes on Absolute Radio. I'm Jay Lawrence. You can catch up with Bush and Richie's chat with the very funny Aziz Ansari. I love Aziz Ansari. On the Rayo app now. They spoke to Aziz about his role in the brilliant sitcom Parks and Rec. Have you ever watched Parks and Rec? Oh, you should. Oh, you should. Starring on Saturday Night Live and his upcoming stand-up show at the Royal Albert Hall. Plus, I've got one final pair of Wolf Alice tickets to give away, which means one final round of Wolf or Dog. That's tomorrow on Home Time with Bush and Richie. Oh,

0: Ordinary Boys on Absolute Radio. Let's see some Alanis Morissette in a moment, shall we? I've also got some brand new music. Got some brand new music on the way. I know, look at me. From somebody with the last name Grohl.
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3: 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So simply pick the one that best suits your needs. 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

absolutely brilliant. So Stereophonics, maybe tomorrow. Last time I saw them live, no, actually not the last time I saw them live, but the time before that, a few years ago, they played this song and they got the audience to like sing that refrain, maybe tomorrow, find my way home, over and over and over again. Really special, because there was like 2,000 people at this venue, which is quite intimate for Stereophonics, right? Just singing that over and over and over again. It's like proper hair on the back of your neck, standing up situation. Stereophonics, this is Absolute Radio. I'm Joe Lawrence. They also know how to draw out an ending. We need it there, yeah? Stereophonics? Okay, there we go. Let's do some new music next. From Violet Grohl. Everything that she has done so far has packed a punch, and I am here for it. I know it's late at night, but we can be loud, can't we? Violet Grohl, this is Cool Buzz on Absolute Radio. Bye.

0: Oh, that's it for me. Lovely to be with you the last few hours. I'm Jay Lawrence. I'll be back Sunday for, oh, I was going to say rock and roll football. There's no football on Sunday, is there? I think there is. I'll be back on Sunday regardless. Maybe with football, maybe not with football. Dan Noble up next before the Dave Berry Breakfast Show. Dan keeping you company on the night shift, so he's got a bit of Sam Fender on the way in a second. Before that, the original of a song that was once on a John Lewis advert.
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1: 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I'm Dan Noble. 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We're going to do it after an early one from Keane, and right now, Paul Weller.